0: down on the floor. Lord, you can have all the glory. Take the glory, it's yours.
1: Going on, my name is Brant. Producer Sherry's here. We're so glad you're listening. And by the way, if you want to call, leave a message for us, we listen to those. 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
2: Sometimes I feel like I just keep

0: Got an idea for a book called Sick Burns of the Bible.
1: Yes.
0: We've been putting together. People
1: are really contributing to
2: they
1: it.
2: They are.
1: Yes,
2: there's
1: they are.
2: There's stuff I've never seen before.
1: Uh-huh.
2: That's in the Bible.
1: Yeah.
0: So Melanie found something. This is the New English translation.
1: Okay.
0: Where Hosea, I hadn't seen this before, he calls idolatrous people a bunch of calf kissers.
1: Ooh.
0: Like the gold calf.
1: Uh-huh.
0: He literally just calls them calf kissers. She's like, I don't know if that's a sick burn. And I'm like, I think it is.
1: I think it is. I certainly wouldn't take
0: yeah,
1: well
0: he's coming
1: to
0: off
1: it
0: the top
1: that
0: rope.
1: To
0: that's Hosea climbing the turnbuckles.
1: And lowering the boom.
0: Lowering the atomic elbow of idolatry. Like, look out,
1: yeah.
0: man.

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0: Yeah, probably like you. I got stuff to do, right?
1: Right.
0: Got things I gotta. This and that.
1: Out there snapping.
0: Busy. Everybody's
1: out
0: busy. I'm busy.
1: Snapping,
0: you're busy. I'm snapping. I'm doing stuff. I'm mailing things.
1: Mailing things.
0: Emailing.
1: Shipping this. Shipping that.
0: All of it. So, anytime anybody interrupts us, if we're in a hurry, it's a problem. And the reaction is frustration because you're thwarting me by your mere existence.
1: Right. Don't you see me snapping?
0: Right.
1: Yes.
0: So that's a big problem because is my mission bigger than Jesus' mission? Because he allowed people to interrupt him.
1: All the time.
0: Huh. It's like people are the mission.
1: Mm-hmm.
0: So if I just can't be bothered by humans, who do I think I am? My mission is so big. Bigger than Jesus's? Really?

0: Sometimes we like to sit on the old front porch and reminisce about days gone by. Mm-hmm. Just thinking about this with back-to-school supplies.
1: Yeah.
0: It was a fact. When I was a kid,
1: somebody
0: showed up at school with the crayons in the 64 crayon box.
1: Yes.
0: With the built-in sharpener.
1: With the sharpener in the back or on the side.
0: What did that tell you about that kid?
1: That person was incredibly rich.
0: Privileged.
1: Ultra rich.
0: Lived in a very nice house somewhere.
1: Probably came to school in a limo.
0: Like, whoa.
1: Yeah. Had a butler.
0: Can I be invited to your birthday party? Look at the lifestyle that you are living.
1: The opulence.
0: 64. And you'd go through them, like, if you're allowed to see them.
1: Yes.
0: Like, what?
1: Or touch them.
0: Never heard of that color before.
1: Yes, my goodness. What is that?
0: I'll never see one again.

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I bought the lie that someday I would finally have enough.

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0: that you're falling all to pieces. You can bring your lonely heart to Jesus. What if I told you that I believe it?
1: So a question for you. I was just thinking about this. What does it mean we're told to be quick to listen, slow to speak? It says that in James. What do you think it means to be quick to listen?
2: For me?
1: Yeah. What do you, I mean, yeah.
2: Ask a lot of questions. Ask questions instead of giving my opinion, or more so being defensive.
1: So genuinely try to understand.
2: Yes. Yes.
1: You're good at that. You do that. You practice it.
2: I hope so.
1: So not giving, if I'm not giving my take before I've processed, I would think it would imply something to curiosity, but also I'm trying. I mean, a genuine good faith effort to understand where you're coming from. Yeah. That would be a wonderful practice that we're told to do. So this would be a great thing for all of us to work on, probably.

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Hey, what's up? My name is Brant. You are so welcome here. Producer Sherry's here too. We hope that we are bringing some relief into your life. You got a lot going on. There's a lot going on in our culture. There's a lot of anxiety. There's a lot of anger. There's a lot of stuff. We're hoping we're a place where you don't get that. You get the opposite of that and maybe some laughter too. Comic relief is good, but all this sort of relief is based on who Jesus is. And we'd love that we get to do this.

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0: So I don't know if this is true, but this is so interesting.
1: Okay.
0: Sounds like they studied this. I don't know if I believe it. Said if people just drove the speed limit, if you drove the speed limit, it would cost you 54 seconds a day for the typical commute.
2: It would cost you 54.
0: Like it would, yeah, you'd be on the road for another 54 seconds.
2: Okay.
0: If you slowed down.
2: Okay.
0: That's it.
2: That's it.
0: That's it.
2: Hmm.
0: Because that's not a whole lot to gain.
2: Right.
0: By being in a hurry.
2: To have that frustration.
0: Right. All that for the grinding. Yes. Like, I got to get
2: right.
0: ahead. I got to push,
2: absolutely push. Right. This lane. Okay. Wait a minute. Yeah, over that right. lane. Over that lane. Yeah.
0: 54
2: You're right.
0: seconds.
2: You're right.
0: If it's true, that's pretty awesome.

0: not amazing.
1: Hey, this pulse is important to our family because it brings God into our lives wherever we go.
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0: Quick update on my campaign for the Senate.
1: Okay.
0: It's in 2042, by the way, because I realize...
1: You need some runway to give yourself some time.
0: I do, but we're making progress.
1: Okay, so last time...
0: Incremental.
1: Last time I remember we had...
0: Just got a label maker.
1: Label maker, right.
0: That's cool. Now we're trying to figure out a font. For all of our official stuff.
1: Okay.
0: And I think I'm going to go with Baskerville Old Face is what it's called, because it just looks very classic to me. Uh-huh. I like it, like the vibe, but sure. I've had other people suggesting one called Comic Sans.
1: Oh, don't do that. I don't think that that's serious enough for your... Well,
0: I don't know. I'm not familiar with it. I just have a lot of people saying I should use that.
1: They may be, but I don't think that they're being kind when they say that.
0: Really?
1: And that would bring us to another point, which you have no messaging. So I don't know that we should be talking about font when anything to say yet.
0: I'll figure out my message and then see if Comic Sans fits it.
1: Well, people are already saying whatever you're going to say.
0: Will. Yeah, okay, that's fine.

0: Just want to recognize some people. Maybe this is you. Here's to you, person working faithfully, quietly, without 50,000 followers on social media. Just doing your thing.
1: Yeah.
0: Not posting about it every day.
1: Yeah.
0: Big radio fist bump for you. Mm-hmm. Much respect.

0: not the end.
1: Hey, this is Brant, and you do not need to be some kind of financial genius to know this is a really good thing to get in on right now. 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

0: Okay, here we go.
1: Advance warning, I am one of those shock jocks. So here I go. I'm going to shock you with some information. At first, you're going to be like, what? And then you'll share it with friends, and they'll be like, what? Where did you hear that? The Brian Hansen Show with that, producer Sherry. That, was
2: there. Oh, that's nice.
1: Yeah, they'll put that on there, too. So get this.
2: Yes.
1: In America, North America, we got the word turkey for turkeys because we thought they were from Turkey. In the country of Turkey, they call turkeys Hindis because they thought they were from India. And it turns out, you know where they're from?
2: Where?
1: The Americas.
2: Wow.
1: Kabam. Yeah.
2: What do they call them in India?
1: I don't have all the information. I thought what I had was enough. I really did. I thought, oh, I'm coming to the table with more than enough information. But I'll look it up and we'll get back to you. Updates as events warrant.

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1: What a week. We just finished up Summer Share on The Pulse, and God sure blessed, just like he always does. We heard from someone who saw a sticker for the station, started listening, and gave their life to Christ. 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

0: this is Tiffany from Crosby, Minnesota, and I love to listen to the Pulse when I'm getting ready for work, or a lot of times when I'm at work, I'll have my earbud in, and it helps me have a great mood for the day, and usually I'm singing to myself a lot, but my coworkers are very used to it.
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Hey, my name is Brant Hansen. Producer Sherry is here too. And just want to say thanks. Not asking you for anything, just saying thank you so much if you support this station. Think of how few options we have when it comes to any kind of media that actually points people to the kingdom of God right in the midst of daily life. This is such a beautiful thing we have, and we couldn't have it without you. It's a work of all of us together making this happen. So thank you. You're making a difference.

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0: gird yourself. It is time for Brant's three things, and it's going to be awesome today. Brant's three things today. Three reasons it's awesome to get older. Ooh. It really is. Three reasons it's awesome to get older, as long as you ask for wisdom. If you do not have wisdom, then none of this applies, and it'll be even worse than when you're young.
1: That's one heck of a disclaimer.
0: It's true.
1: It is very true.
0: Okay,
1: very
0: so true. Number one reason, it's awesome to get older as long as you ask for wisdom. You get less worried about dumb stuff. Mm-hmm. You do. You just do. And which frees you up to do more laughing. Because mm-hmm. you're just not worried about things. You've seen it. You've been through it before. Sometimes the worrying is worse than the thing. You've learned that. Mm-hmm. You've been through this stuff, so you're not just going to be so caught up like you were when you were younger. And man, that just makes life way better.

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A message that's eternal. I'm not, you're not, he's not been it. Welcome. 104.3, The Pulse.

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0: doing Brant's three things, and they're three awesome things, three reasons it's great to get older. Honestly, like, are people in our culture afraid to get older? But it's actually awesome to get older as long as you ask for wisdom from God. Otherwise, it's not going to get better.
1: Right.
0: But wisdom helps a lot because you get wiser. Here's the second reason it's awesome to get older. Less agitation. You're not as agitated. You get over stuff more quickly because actually, here's what's weird. With wisdom, you realize what matters and what doesn't. That's kind of the definition of wisdom, my opinion. And then you realize there's a whole lot of stuff you get agitated about. It just doesn't matter. In fact, it's funny. The other day, I had something happen at a coffee shop where I was basically forced off my table by the staff. They were just being really rude, and they literally sat down at my table and chased me off it.
1: Wow.
0: Without saying a word to me. And

0: He's just blessed me greatly through the Pulse because of the people there. The words that they speak on the radio really resonate with me. I cry a lot. You know, it's emotional because God speaks to me through the music.
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2: I know.

0: We are doing Brant's three things right now. Three reasons. It's awesome.
1: Yeah. What happened there?
0: I don't know. thought I was over that.
1: It's okay.
0: Three reasons it's awesome to get older. And when I say awesome to get older, I mean only if you get wiser. Like if you've asked for wisdom. Because nobody likes an old person that hasn't grown up.
1: Oh, my goodness.
0: We really don't.
1: It's just a cartoon, actually.
0: It really is. Yeah. To wit, here's the third thing that's awesome about getting older, as long as you ask for wisdom. You really do get less needy. You do. And that clears up a lot of headspace, because I'm not trying to get people to like me all the time. And you don't even realize how much you were focusing on that when you were younger. But there's so much stuff going on where you're trying to impress people or make people attracted to you. Physically, or just attracted to your personality, or fit in with these people, or that, and you get to the point where you just don't care that much.
1: Well, because when you get older, you realize people liking you or not liking you really is about 85% about them.
0: It really is.
1: And there's nothing you can do
0: really
1: about
0: is.
1: That.
0: And it
1: right?
0: doesn't, and even if you do get in the inner circle, there's an inner circle in that inner circle.
1: Right.
0: There's an inner circle to that inner circle. There's no end to it. You might as well get to a point where you can laugh about stuff. And when that really does. When you're not so focused on that, it really clears up some headspace to think about some other stuff for once.

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0: I have a mental wellness tip for people who are on social media and, you know, if you're feeling aggravated anxious stuff. Here's my tip. Mm-hmm. You'll do a lot better mentally if you unfollow everybody but me.
1: Okay.
0: Okay. And Grover.
1: The two of you.
0: At Grover on Twitter. He's good.
1: All right.
0: Got some good solid stuff. Teaches you about near and far that kind of stuff.
1: And
0: but
1: we need to
0: and
1: know
0: then
1: it.
0: I will provide you with other stuff.
1: Okay.
0: So all you need.
1: That's all we need is to follow you and Grover.
0: Unfollow and block the world. Except for me and Grover. And I guarantee you'll be in a better mood.

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3: 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I'm just trying to find words that might explain Jesus and what he's done for me.

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0: Hi, this is Felicia from Crosby, Minnesota. And what I like to do when listening to the Pulse is my housekeeping job at Camp Knutson. 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

these nights, I'm just living in the reruns. It's a show called Everything I Should Have Done, but I can't do another one. No, no, I can't do another one. So I look up at the ceiling in my living room.

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1: What a week. 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
2: 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We just finished up Summer Share on The Pulse, and God sure blessed, just like he always does. 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
1: What a week. We just finished up Summer Share on The Pulse, and God sure blessed, just like he always does. We heard from someone who saw a sticker for the station, started listening, and gave their life to Christ. 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

0: that you're falling all to pieces. You can bring your lonely heart to Jesus. 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
1: 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Today, we'd like to thank our friends, Gail Hemmer, who has taken care of this full day of broadcasting. Gail is sponsoring this day in honor of her mother, Mildred Daly. Gail mentions, "She instilled in me a love for Christ. Her faith never wavered. In her final years, as dementia stole her memory of family and friends, she remembered what was most important, Jesus Christ. Jesus promised to never leave us nor forsake us. I was blessed to have her as my mother. Thank you, Gail, and thank you for honoring your mother in this way. 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
1: 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In her final years, as dementia stole her memory of family and friends, she remembered what was most important, Jesus Christ. Jesus promised to never leave us nor forsake us. I was blessed to have her as my mother. Thank you, Gail, and thank you for honoring your mother in this way. 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
1: What a week. We just finished up Summer Share on The Pulse, and God sure blessed, just like he always does. 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

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Good morning. Happy Saturday, my friends. I've got a cup of coffee. I can pour you a mug as well. And we're going to listen to some great tunes this morning. Get the day going right. Here is Megan Woods with Heaven Down Here. 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

0: this is Tiffany from Crosby, Minnesota, and I love to listen to The Pulse when I'm getting ready for work, or a lot of times when I'm at work, I'll have my earbud in, and it helps me have a great mood for the day, and usually I'm singing to myself a lot, but my coworkers are very used to it.
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2: 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In every single detail, you're faithful every time.

Seth Schlatter with Won't Start Now on 104.3 The Pulse. I love that song. It's a song about God's faithfulness. I've never seen a morning the sun forgot to rise. In every single detail, you're faithful every time. I've never lived a moment that you weren't by my side because you've never made a promise, turned around, and changed your mind. I'm so thankful that we can rely on God to finish what he started, to fulfill his promises. So many people I can't count on. I wish I could, right? People make promises. Politicians make promises. Institutions make promises. And then they let you down. And that hurts. But I'll tell you what, through thick and thin, through the tough times and the good times, I've seen God's faithfulness on display in my life and in the lives of those around me. And so we can keep trusting him, keep leaning on him when times get tough. He's never failed, and he's not going to start now. Here's music from Sean Rodriguez. It's Just Like God on 104.3 The Pulse.

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Everybody's got that hurt, they wish that never happened. Everybody's got that pain, they wish they could undo. But wounds become scars, and scars become stories. When it comes to the story.

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0: Elevation Rhythm with Washed, 104.3 The Pulse. Good morning, friends. My name is Dave, and I got the latest from Bodhi coming up in just a few seconds. Before I play the song, I always like to share what the artists have to say about their songs, what informed the writing of it, or what the message is, what scripture is tied into it. So here's Bodhi talking about his brand new song.
1: Hey, what's up? This is Bodhi, and this is the story behind my song, Go For Broke. Man, the older I get and the more I fall in love with Jesus, the more I realize the glory is not mine, and it'll never be mine. Nothing that I do should ever come back to bring myself glory, to pump myself up. I want to give him everything I have, all the breath in my lungs, all of the worship, all of the praise, all of the glory, all of the honor. And I wanted to write a song acknowledging that. Man, whatever it costs, I'm spending it all. God, I give you all the glory. It's yours. Take the glory. It's already yours. I hope this song encourages you. I hope it challenges you. And man, I hope it moves your heart and makes you fall more in love with Jesus. Thanks, guys.

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Guys, I am so excited. You know why? We are a week and a half away from the Crow Wing County Fair. Oh my. It's one of those weeks where, as someone who is introverted, it's a lot because there's people everywhere and chaos and noise and everything else. But it's also a great week because it's when we get to connect with you. It's when we get to enjoy some fried food. It's when we get to ride the rides and visit the petting zoo and all that kind of stuff and see all the farm animals. So we're excited. We are excited because we are going to be there once again. And we hope that you are there as well. Now, it's coming up August 4th through the 8th. And, you know, we're still looking for a handful of volunteers to help us out with Pulse Plinko. 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You can take a look at some of the time slots that are still open for volunteering. Here's music from The Young Escape. It's Matter to You.

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Coming up, we are Messengers and the brand new one from Tim Timmons. Here's Maverick City Music.

0: LaPulse stays on the air thanks to listeners who support this ministry and encourage others to know and follow Christ. Today, we'd like to thank our friends, Gail Hemmer, who has taken care of this full day of broadcasting. Gail is sponsoring this day in honor of her mother, Mildred Daly. Gail mentions, "She instilled in me a love for Christ. Her faith never wavered." In her final years, as dementia stole her memory of family and friends, she remembered what was most important, Jesus Christ. Jesus promised to never leave us nor forsake us. I was blessed to have her as my mother. Thank you, Gail, and thank you for honoring your mother in this way. 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

Tim Timmons, with that great reminder, they will know we are Christians by our love. How are we doing at loving our neighbors? How are we doing at loving our enemies? How are we doing at loving our brothers and sisters in Christ, even those ones that are a little bit difficult to get along with sometimes? Yeah, the world is watching, friends. Let's behave accordingly. Coming up, got some great tunes from Rhett Walker and Grace Graber. Here is We Are Messengers. Still trying.

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high in name. Grace Graber, that's who I praise. You are listening to 104.3 The Pulse. Coming up, got some Dan Bremnes, Ren Collective, and Sanctus Real. First, the latest from Jeremy Camp. This is called Revival.

Music that's world class. A message that's eternal. I'm not, you're not, he's not finished. 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

Were you watching so distraught with me? Did I mean anything to you? Did I matter? Did I move you? And all my questioning and wondering, and all the doubts that I was harboring.

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1: Rent Collective with Better Than I Ever Thought. 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That's incredible. A little bit shy of where we need to end at the end of our fiscal year, which is end of August. 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That is remarkable. So go ahead, pat yourself on the back. You deserve it. 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It's Reaching for the Light on 104.3 The Pulse.
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KB with We Still Believe, Holy Forever. I love that tune. I'm excited for hearing it live in concert in September. Celebrate Minnesota is two great days of music. Day one is Crowder and Walker Hayes. Day two is KB, who we just heard from, and the one and only Toby Mac. And it's a great concert. 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But we do encourage you, you know, this is supposed to be an evangelistic event. So don't just get a ticket for yourself, but think about, what is that friend that I should invite? Who is that person that I would love to, you know, kind of share Jesus with? Get them a ticket. Coming up, more great music with a message from Gable Price and friends, Big Daddy Weave and Kane. Here is CeCe Winans, That's My King.

0: this is Felicia from Crosby, Minnesota. And what I like to do when listening to the Pulse is my housekeeping job at Camp Knutson. 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

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Kind of reminds me of Jeremiah 29:13 that says, "You will seek me and find me when you seek me with all your heart." God, help us live fully committed to seeking you each and every day of our lives. Amen. Friends, is there any way that the Pulse family can pray for you? We've got a Pulse prayer team that regularly gets updates. Whenever we get a text message, prayer request, or an email, or somebody calls into the station asking for prayer, we share that with our team. We get those requests. So if you've got a need, whether it is large or small, and there is no request too large or too small, you can go to thepulse.mn, click on the prayer tab, and share it with us. And it doesn't, you don't need to put your name on there. It can be totally anonymous. And we will pray for those. We pray for all the requests that come in. Now, if you've got a praise report, we also love to hear the praise reports about God's answered prayer. One of my favorite things is when we get a praise report weeks or sometimes even months after we've gotten that prayer request. Just that, you know, confirmation of, yeah, God hears our prayers. He answers our prayers. So share with us your needs, your praises. Go to thepulse.mn and click on the prayer tab. Here's Big Daddy Weave with I've Just Seen Too Much on 104.3 The Pulse.

0: Stephen Stanley with Holding Me Up on 104.3 The Pulse. You know, I am a big fan of Stephen Stanley's music. I like music that's a little bit rocking. But one of the things that I've really enjoyed is he's been doing all these cover songs on his social media. And he adds a little bit of rock flavor to them. But I like the distinctive kind of grit to his voice and the guitar work that he does. And honestly, Stephen, you need to do a covers album. He's just been doing these little samples of, oh, here's Stephen Stanley covering Switchfoot or the Beatles or whatever. But I want a full album. Make it happen, brother. Coming up, more great music with a message. Rachel Purcell and Stephen McWhorter. Here's Dante Bow.
1: My past became my prison. Love was waiting with the key.

0: there was sin and shame, the cross now stands. The grave no longer tells me who I am, 'cause my freedom's written in those nail-scarred hands.
1: 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Today we'd like to thank our friends Gail Hemmer, who has taken care of this full day of broadcasting. 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Gail mentions, "She instilled in me a love for Christ. Her faith never wavered. In her final years, as dementia stole her memory of family and friends, she remembered what was most important, Jesus Christ. Jesus promised to never leave us nor forsake us. I was blessed to have her as my mother. Thank you, Gail, and thank you for honoring your mother in this way. 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

0: 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I've got the brand new one from Rachel Purcell coming up next. But before we play the song, I want to share with you the story behind it from Rachel.
1: I'm Rachel Purcell, and this is the story behind my song, Keep Going. So this song is all marinated up in Hebrews 12. I wrote this song as a reminder to myself because this is my story. I have been knocked down a million and one times, and I need help if I'm going to run this race. And I love that Hebrews says we can fix our eyes on Jesus, who is the author and perfecter of our faith. He's the one who set this race out for us to run, and he is faithful to help us run this race. He is the one who will be our strength and be our endurance. So if you are thinking about giving up today, fix your eyes on Jesus and keep going.

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0: Good morning, friends, and happy Saturday. My name's Dave Wonders, and I've got some great tunes for you this morning to get your weekend going right. Got some Poets and Prophets, John Reddick and Lydia Laird. Here's Jason Gray and Sanctus Real teaming up for Land of the Living. 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

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Ryan Ellis with Better Days on 104.3 The Pulse. So last hour I was talking about how excited I am for the Crow Wing County Fair. I love the fried food. I love connecting with our listeners. I love Plinko and the live broadcast where we get to interview all kinds of interesting people from the fair. But I saw something online that is happening at the Dakota County Fair, you know, a little bit south of us, that is pretty unique and I think would be fun to bring to the Crow Wing County Fair. And that is, they are inviting people to come and get married. It's kind of unique. The Dakota County Minnesota Judicial Branch is offering free wedding ceremonies August 10th through the 16th in Farmington. And they are doing it in the evening. It's 30-minute time slots, and you just, you know, kind of go on there and get signed up. But it's totally free. So kind of a one-of-a-kind way to tie the knot. You get married at the fair and then, you know, enjoy some cheese curds and ride the Ferris wheel. I don't know. But if you're wanting to, if you're planning to elope or you want to maybe celebrate with family and friends, the idea of getting married at the county fair is kind of wild to me. Now, again, this is Dakota County. It's not Crow Wing County, but now I'm just the possibilities. My mind is going right now. Since we brought it up, what is the strangest place that you've ever seen somebody get married? Any unique ceremony locations that you have been a part of or that you've heard of? I was always jealous of the people that do the destination weddings. They're kind of expensive to put together and get all your family and friends out there. But we've had some friends that have gotten like married in Hawaii or things like that. I think that's pretty neat. But what's a unique place that you have attended a wedding ceremony? Is it more unique than the Dakota County Fair? I want to hear. 218-833-2778. Here is Carly Ann Taylor with Why Should I Worry?

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John Reddick with Holding On, Praise God. Good morning. Thank you for listening to Music with a Message on The Pulse. My name is Dave. And whether you've been listening for 10 minutes, 10 days, 10 months, 10 years, we're glad that you are here. We know a lot of people come up on the weekends. Maybe they're visiting from out of town, the lake or the cabin, the resort. If that's you, welcome. Hope you enjoy your time here. 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It's that easy. 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

Yveth Luna with Making Waves, 104.3 The Pulse. My name is Dave, and want to give you an update on how things are going with our summer fundraiser. It was three intense days of on-air fundraising about a week and a half ago, and we heard from over 400 Pulse listeners. That is incredible. I think it was something like $234,000 came in over the phone and over the internet. And we are just blown away by your generous response. We are overwhelmed with gratitude. It's been exciting for me to kind of know where we've come from and where we're going. And every year we have new people joining the family, catching the vision, participating. And that is awesome to me because I think that when you give to share, you listen differently and you appreciate the station differently because you've got ownership, you've got skin in the game, you've got buy-in. And so if you have not given a gift, we want to extend the invitation to be a part of this. It's awesome. It's fun. And you will help us reach our overall goal because though we've heard from over 400 listeners, though we've raised $234,000, we still have a little ways to go. Our overall goal is 280. So we're about 84% of the way, and we're pretty confident that we're going to see the rest come in the coming weeks. 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Here is Tubby Mack with Heaven on My Mind.

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1: Joseph O'Brien with Down in My Heart Joy. Good morning, friends, and happy Saturday. Got some music from David Leonard and Forrest Frank. Here is Elevation Worship with Alleluia.

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Forrest Frank and Lost and Found, that is Two Step the Enemy. I love that tune. I think it's so much fun. You know what? We are constantly adding new music. New in the playlist this weekend, we've got that one. We've got a new one from KB. We've got a new one from Josiah Queen and Elevation Rhythm. And we've got new Chris Tomlin. We're constantly adding songs. And whenever you hear a song on the Pulse that you are unfamiliar with, maybe the DJ didn't mention what the song title was, or maybe you didn't catch it, we invite you to check out our website, thepulse.mn. We have a tool on the About tab called What Was That Song? It keeps a running list of absolutely every song we play going back 7 days. So if you look up the, you know, what was playing at 8:47 on Wednesday, July 22nd, you'll be able to see, oh, it was for King and Country's What Are We Waiting For? So we maintain that list for you. So if you need to identify a song title or an artist, check out What Was That Song at thepulse.mn. Here's David Leonard with Well Done.

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We are glad that you are here. We're glad that you are connecting with us. And coming up, we've got information about a really cool giveaway that's happening on our Facebook page. Here's music from Eli Gable, What a Year.

Matthew West with Unashamed, 104.3 The Pulse. Today is day number 62 of our 104 Days of Summer. And one of my favorite things about 104 Days of Summer is the weekend giveaways. We give away some big prizes. Last week, we did a Crow Wing County Fair mega food pack with MNTC, Caribbean Fusion, mini donuts, kettle corn. This weekend, we are giving away something that I wish I could win. It's what we call Tour of the Lakes. We do this every year where we have all of the businesses that have donated mini golf prizes. We have put together a little mini golf Tour of the Lakes. This year, it is Pirates Cove and Nisswa Falls and Northland Kart Country. So if you win this weekend's prize, you get to go mini golfing three different places. It is my lifelong dream to actually spend a day going to all of the mini golf courses in the Brainerd Lakes. I think it's like 10 different courses. Someday I'm going to do it. I'm going to set aside an entire day to make it happen, but not today. And unfortunately, I can't win the prize, but you can. Go to our Facebook page, facebook.com/thepulsemn. Follow the instructions, and we'll be picking a winner on Tuesday. But it's pretty awesome reason to follow us on Facebook if you aren't already. Other reasons include daily scripture, information about upcoming events, behind-the-scenes photos and videos and memes, and I don't know. There's a lot of stuff happening at Facebook that is kind of exclusive to that audience. 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Here's Torin Wells with Breathe On It.

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Patrick Mayberry with anybody else on 104.3 The Pulse. Good morning. My name is Dave, and glad you're here. Glad you're hanging out with me on this beautiful Saturday. Hope you're having a good day so far, and especially want to give a shout-out to those who are visiting the Brainerd Lakes this weekend. We love the locals, but we love the guests as well. 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So we're glad you're here. Keep it coming. More great music with a message on the way. Here is The Cost from Homecoming.

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Andrew Rip and Jervis Campbell with Hold Me Up. So I was just scrolling Facebook and a friend of mine posted pictures from a music festival that she went to. And I'm admittedly a little bit jealous. I love concerts. I love outdoor music festivals, especially when they're like multi-day. And you know, there's something about listening to music in community that's a lot of fun. And we are very excited because next month, we're 1 month out from the Rural Music Fest in Isle, Minnesota. It is three incredible days of music. And I think this is this year five that they've done this? And we are going to be there with the Fish House, and we hope that you are there as well. It's a free event to get into, although we encourage you to donate. We encourage you to volunteer because this is kind of a group effort to make this happen. I know they're still looking for a few business sponsors as well for this event. But Rural Music Fest, I don't even know how many artists they have, but jam-packed music for 3 days in Isle. And then in September, we've got Celebrate Minnesota. Again, two nights of great music happening in Waite Park. For information on both of those shows, go to BrainerdConcert.com and hope to see you at one or both of them. Outdoor music is on the way, guys. Here's Jeremy Rosato with Glory to God on 104.3 The Pulse.

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Coming up, got some We the Kingdom and the latest from For King Country, their new song coming up. Here's Mac Brock.

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0: On the night you're falling all to pieces, you can bring your lonely heart to Jesus. What if I told you that I believe it?
1: For King and Country with What If I Told You. Brand new music from them. Hey, what do you think of that song? Do you like it? We invite your feedback. You can text us at 218-833-2778. Let us know what you think of the new music. And whenever you hear a new song on The Pulse that you're not familiar with, check out the What Was That Song tool at thepulse.mn. It tells you every song we've been playing, artist, song title, timestamp, going back 7 days. So if you hear one of those new ones and you're like, ooh, I want to add that to my playlist. What is it? Just check out What Was That Song. Well, friends, that's going to do it for me. Coming in next is Engineer Aaron. He'll be with you from noon to 2. Here is We the Kingdom.

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0: I'm a farmer of 60 years here and up in Palisades, and the Pulse really touches my heart every day. As I'm in my tractors, I'm always listening to you guys. So thank you.
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0: That's Phil Wickham and Lauren Daigle, Running to a Runaway. 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Good afternoon. My name is Engineer Aaron. Got a lot of great tunes for you lined up this hour. New music from Kane and from Josiah Queen. He's got a brand new song we'll be hearing this hour. Right now, the newest from Switchfoot called Beautiful Life. 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
1: I've been stuck inside a cloud. I've been swimming in

That's Jervis Campbell, Without Change, here on 104.3 The Pulse. Hey, I wanted to share with you our verse of the day. This is from Psalm 119, verse 60. I will hasten and not delay to obey your commands. That is from a chapter in Psalms that is one giant poem, all written to glorify God's words and to honor him for his rules and laws in a way that, I think, seems a little bit countercultural to our, I don't like it when people tell me what to do kind of attitude that a lot of folks around here tend to have. And by around here, I mean, just people living in the year 2026. I'm guilty of that, too. When somebody tells me, like, hey, this is what you're supposed to do, there's a little bit of me that's like, well, you can't tell me what to do. Why are you allowed to tell me what to do? And so I just need a little bit of an adjustment here, a little bit of a readjustment of priorities and readjustment of how I'm looking at things as I'm looking at God's word and realizing this is not a book of, like, here's what you have to do or else. And, here's all the punishments laid out for you if you don't follow these things. Instead, the Bible is a book of blessings and a book of God providing for his people and a guidebook to say, hey, this life is messy and complicated because it's got people in it. And here is how you as a person can navigate that in a way that honors me. And by me, of course, talking about Jesus. So honoring God through our obedience I feel like that's kind of a no-brainer, right? Like, we should obey God. I think that's something that all of us can agree on, that statement is something to agree on. Psalm 119:60 calls us to that standard. I will hasten and not delay to obey your commands. God, give me the ability to do that. And honestly, God, give me the desire to do that as well.

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That's Josiah Queen and Elevation Rhythm. Their brand new song just added to the Pulse called Amazing. Thanks for tuning in and thanks for being a part of the Pulse family. I am so looking forward to the big family reunion that is the Crow Wing County Fair every year. We get to hang out with you in person and, you know, eat fried food together and chat about life. And it is so good. One of the best ways that we can ask for help is for you to volunteer at the booth and help us run Plinko and just kind of be one of those, you know, public-facing folks. It helps us as staff be able to have those longer and deeper conversations with people because we don't have to worry quite so much about, like, keeping the Plinko board moving and giving people prizes and all that kind of stuff. So it would be a huge help to us if you are able to sign up and volunteer to help out at the Crow Wing County Fair. So it is from August 4th through August 8th. It's a Tuesday through Saturday. And I've got the sign-up sheet that will show you, like, which blocks of hours are available. And if you are able to take a slot, that would be awesome. If you've got you and your family or you and, you know, other folks, take both of the slots for that hour. If there's, you know, if it's just you, just take one of those slots. That way another volunteer can help fill in. Because it is really helpful to have more than one person on hand. Being able to, you know, oh, I need to take a drink of water, you know, get out of the sun for a little bit and be able to, you know, kind of give each other some relief there as well. So if you want to sign up or at least just, you know, check the calendar, check our calendar, see what's available, see if any of that lines up with what you'd be able to do. You can find it in two different ways. You can find it on our Facebook page, facebook.com/thepulsemn. It's also right on our website right now. So if you go to thepulse.mn and just scroll down the page a little bit, you'll find a link to the Crow Wing County Fair volunteer sign-up sheet, thepulse.mn. I do know that we've got a lot of availability later in the evenings, that 7 p.m. to 9 p.m. time slot. We could really use some help in there. We also definitely could use some more help on Saturday. So if those ring a bell, or if you want to check and see, there's some other times scattered throughout. I'd highly encourage you to come and hang out. It's a ton of fun and greatly appreciated.

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1: That's Leanna Crawford with Still Waters, Psalm 23. 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Coming up, more music. We've got Cade Thompson on the way, some Matt Maher coming up. This is Life Church Worship. I know the way.

0: The Pulse stays on the air thanks to listeners who support this ministry and encourage others to know and follow Christ. Today, we'd like to thank our friends, Gail Hemmer, who has taken care of this full day of broadcasting. Gail is sponsoring this day in honor of her mother, Mildred Daly. Gail mentions, "She instilled in me a love for Christ. Her faith never wavered. In her final years, as dementia stole her memory of family and friends, she remembered what was most important, Jesus Christ. Jesus promised to never leave us nor forsake us. I was blessed to have her as my mother. Thank you, Gail, and thank you for honoring your mother in this way. 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

0: 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We have so many songs, adding new music all the time. And, you know, sometimes you hear a name and you're like, man, who's that artist? I don't really know who that is. Kate Thompson, we've been playing his music for a little while now, but he's got this song called That's What the Cross Is For. And I love it when we can hear from the artist themselves and hear a little bit of, you know, why they made that song.
1: Hey, this is Cade Thompson. That's What the Cross Is For captures my heart of worship and is a song meant to point people into the presence of God. It was inspired by a brief conversation that I had with a man in an airport while I was on tour, where I was reminded of the power of the cross. And he ended the conversation by saying, "That's what the cross is for." And those words right there led me to write this song.

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0: get used to this.
1: That's Forrest Frank. Never get used to this. We are on day number 62 of 104 days of summer, and I want you to have the best summer possible. Here's what's going on right now. This weekend, we're giving away the Tour of the Lakes. This is a mini golf tour. In other words, we're giving away passes for Pirates Cove, Nisswa Falls, and Northland Kart Country, all as one big mega prize. So if you want to enter to win, head on over to our Facebook page, facebook.com/thepulsemn. Follow the instructions on the giveaway post, and we'll be pulling that winner, I think, on Tuesday. So go to facebook.com/thepulsemn, and then get yourself, you just have to win. You know, it's kind of a random draw situation. When you win, you gotta, take some good pictures. Let us know how you do. We need to, keep score a little bit here. And I don't know. Dave and I were counting the other day. I think there's, 10 mini golf courses within, within the Brainerd Lakes and greater region. 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So if you are a mini golf fanatic, or you just are looking for maybe 3 different date nights to go on the rest of this summer, check it out. 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

That's Megan Woods, Heaven Down Here. 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Hey, my name is Engineer Aaron. Thanks for hanging out with me. Thanks for being a part of The Pulse family, for supporting The Pulse. 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We are still in that kind of in-the-gap era of between our share, our big three-day fundraiser. We raised like about 80% of our goal. 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And for those of you who are about to, thank you so much. Go to thepulse.mn.

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That's Crowder, Never Gonna Die, here on 104.3 The Pulse. Some new music from him. He is going to be in concert coming up in September as part of Celebrate Minnesota. It's two nights at the Ledge Amphitheater in Waite Park. 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

That's where our messenger is wholehearted here on 104.3 The Pulse. Hey, my name is Engineer Aaron. Thanks for hanging out with me today. Going to give you an update on our fundraising goals here coming up in just a few minutes. Music on the way from Bodie. He's got a brand new song. Really excited about that one. You'll be hearing from that right after Hillsong Worship, Fighting for Us.

0: The Pulse stays on the air thanks to listeners who support this ministry and encourage others to know and follow Christ. Today, we'd like to thank our friends, Gail Hemmer, who has taken care of this full day of broadcasting. Gail is sponsoring this day in honor of her mother, Mildred Daly. Gail mentions, she instilled in me a love for Christ. Her faith never wavered. In her final years, as dementia stole her memory of family and friends, she remembered what was most important, Jesus Christ. Jesus promised to never leave us nor forsake us. I was blessed to have her as my mother. Thank you, Gail, and thank you for honoring your mother in this way. 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

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Thank you so much to the over 440 of you that have already supported us in this giving season. So a little peek behind the curtain. 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You know, that's kind of a big part of this. And the way that we run this organization is come September, that's the beginning of our fiscal year, that's when we have to set the budget. That's when we know, okay, this is how much money has been pledged. These are the different things that we are able to do. These are the things that we are able to spend money on. And so by the end of August, that's the end of our fiscal year, we need to have all of the money raised. Whatever we have at the end of August, that's what we have. That's what we know to count on. So help us reach our goals so that we can go into the next year strong. That's kind of why we do this summer share-a-thon, this summer financial ask. 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And we can, you know, continue to do fun, exciting stuff. We want to grow. We want to not just do what we've done. We want to do more and do more exciting things and be in the community more and just all kinds of other stuff that you can't even talk about because we haven't even gotten enough details yet to really, you know, be able to tell you about it. But we've got some fun stuff that we'd really love to do. 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I wish it-

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Hey, what's going on? My name is Brant, and producer Sherry is here too. So, we're going to do Brant's three things coming up. The three things today are just three incredibly simple things that I know you need to hear today. How do I know it? Well, we'll talk about that too, but I know you need to hear these three incredibly simple things. We'll talk about that coming up.

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0: It is time for Brant's Three Things. That's why we have this very, very regal fanfare.
1: Yes.
0: To announce it, I come in with a scroll with three things on it.
1: And one scroll.
0: Very cool.
1: Oh,
2: three
1: yeah.
2: scrolls.
1: Yeah, I was going to say, you usually three have scrolls. A scroll per thing.
0: Multiple scrolls.
1: Just adds to the authority.
0: Today, here's the theme. Okay, there's always a theme that ties all these scrolls together.
1: Of course.
0: Three incredibly simple things I know for a fact you need to hear today.
1: Okay.
0: All right, so that is it. Let me start with number one. It won't take long. I know you need to hear this. And here it is. God wants to be with you. He really does. It's weird sometimes to think of it that way, that he actually wants to be with you. But it's obvious, and it's mind-boggling to me that he wants to be with me, because I know me somewhat. And if I was him, I wouldn't want that. But he still loves me. And the same thing goes for you. I'm not going to gripe about it. Like, this is an opportunity. But he wants some time, just you and him today, because he actually likes you and loves you and wants to be with you.

0: I love that you guys point out that little kids love singing along and just praising God in the car. Turn on the Pulse, it's either some funny little wholesome talk, or it's going to be some really good music where you can just stop your day and praise the Lord.
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Three incredibly simple things that I know for a fact you need to hear today. I know this for a fact you need to hear it. Here's the second one. Again, it's super simple. Jesus said to ask. So whatever you got on your mind, whatever you're worried about, concerned about, thinking about, he actually said that, to ask. And we're supposed to have the sensibilities of a child in some ways, where we realize he's a father who loves us. And he might say no, but even that will be in our best interest. But ask, and instead of me talking to everybody else about it, or complaining, or worrying, or whatever about it, he is saying over and over, hey, Brant, you can ask about this. I mean, same goes for you.

0: Hi, this is Gina from Aiken. The Pulse is the best radio station in the whole Brainerd Lakes area, and I share the word with everybody that I can. 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

Okay, three incredibly simple things that I know for a fact you need to hear today. I know it for a fact, because I need to hear this every day. Here's the third one. Incredibly simple, stuff you probably already know. But that thing you're worried about, you don't need to worry about it. I mean, it's not like Jesus is being childish when he says, don't worry, don't be anxious. We're reminded repeatedly in the Bible not to be anxious. It's not mythology. It's not a joke. It's not something that's just simplistic. People then were living with food insecurity, the likes of which most of us will never experience. And it was political upheaval to the max. Revolutions, instability, oppression, you name it, they're dealing with it. And here's Jesus himself telling people that they don't need to worry, and instead trust their Father in heaven who loves them. So I just wanted to remind you of that. And the reason I know you need to hear that is honestly because I need to hear it too.

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0: A question for you. How much would you pay? I'm always interested in this kind of thing. Mm-hmm. Like when something comes up for auction. Christopher Reeve's Superman cape. Huh. From his movie.
1: Okay.
0: How much would you pay for that? Serious question.
1: Me?
0: Yeah. And you can't turn around and sell it, so it's not an investment.
1: Okay, you're just gonna have.
0: And you can play along as you're listening. You're like, well, how much would you actually out of pocket to have original?
1: I like superhero stuff, you know, in comics. Right. So, if I would pay a couple dollars for that.
0: $2?
1: No, I'd pay a few hundred dollars.
0: For a few hundred?
1: Okay. I would. I think I would.
0: I don't know what you'd do with it, though.
1: Well, you display it prominently in the home.
0: You have to put it somewhere. I don't have room for stuff. I literally would be like, I don't want it. Because...
1: it's a conversation piece.
0: But I know where that's going. That's going nowhere, too. Yeah. I'll be like, hey, check this out. It's Christopher Reeve's Superman cape. Here, I'll bring it out. Thanks for visiting. And people will be like...
1: what was that?
0: Anyway...

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1: Here's Jana Shogren with Bridges of Hope.
2: When John came to the bridge on 7th, he was working through challenges that made it difficult to find stability on his own. 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
2: 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What I thought was light turned into a blind spot. I got what I want. Now I'm empty-handed. What have I become? Now I think it's time.

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1: Greetings to you. My name is Brant, and producer Sherry is here too. Did you see this video of the lady at the gas station going back and forth?
2: Mm-mm.
1: I don't know if it was set up or not.
2: Okay. But
1: she pulls in and the pump's on the wrong side of the car.
2: Uh-huh.
1: And then she pulls around and it's still the same side.
2: Yeah.
1: And she does it like five times.
2: Well.
1: She gets frustrated. And I was watching it just hurting.
2: Uh-huh.
1: Because I have done that.
2: I have done it too. When you get a rental car.
1: Right.
2: And you're not.
1: Well,
2: it has
1: also
2: been a rental
1: car.
2: Brent, it hasn't been your own car, has it?
1: It has been my own car.
2: Oh, dear.
1: And it's been where I pull it around. I'm like, okay, well, now I got. No, I just did the same exact thing again. But I felt for her because, like, the last thing I want in the moment, I'm thinking, I hope nobody's recording
2: this. Yes, yes.
1: And sure enough, somebody was.
2: And it's going viral.
1: People are out there, and it scares me to death.
0: Sometimes I feel like I just keep pretending

0: you've been.
1: If you struggle with fitness and stuff, you know, it's good to get in there and try.
2: Yes. Now, usually I do early morning stuff, very early morning stuff, and I'm usually by myself with a trainer.
1: Yeah.
2: Saturday, I decided, he's like, there's a class. There's usually only 5 or 6 people come and, you know, do stuff in the class. And I was like, okay. I got there. There were probably like 10 to 12 people, which is fine. And then the first thing he told us to do was like this jog somewhere. And everyone in there is more fit than I am. Hmm. Let's put it that way. And I instantly was back in 8th grade. It was the president's physical fitness.
1: Yeah.
2: They're making you run a mile. I know it's going to take me 3 class periods to finish it. Like, instantly, I was that little girl again.
1: I don't think they understood what they were doing to us with presidential physical fitness. Because we just wanted the patch. And it was basically, we're going to humiliate you. And you
2: and
1: will never,
2: lingers.
1: Ever,
2: it's still here,
1: ever, ever forget that.

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0: People are worried that they're replaceable. Some people are worried that they're replaceable at work or whatever because of AI stuff. I just think it's wild when we think about that. The things that Jesus values and emphasizes are precisely things that technology cannot produce.
1: Hmm.
0: Can't. 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
2: Kickstart my heart and take my soul to the OR, cause I can't find a pulse, can't find the beat. Flatlined all the time, checking on my vital signs, I can't even stand the sight of me. It was hard to find you in the pain, but it's harder now that I can't feel it.

0: No, it's true. It's true. We just talked about the Presidential Physical Fitness Award.
1: Do they still have it?
0: I don't think so. Okay. I don't know.
1: They realized what they were doing to
0: Oh, nobody could get it. No one. Like, even the great athletes.
1: Yeah,
0: were
1: that's
0: like,
1: true.
0: I can't just, like, so we all lose.
1: We're traumatized for life.
0: And you just hang there.
1: Yeah.
0: Literally hang there.
1: Yeah.
0: Trying to do a pull-up or a flexed arm hang. Oh. In front of, you're elevated, your failure is elevated in front of a crowd.
1: Yes, everybody, because even right. other classes can see you. And I remember, because
0: like,
1: I wasn't a small girl,
0: yeah.
1: and they put me up on the bar, and I held it. And you're fine while they're holding your legs, but then they let your legs yeah. go, and it's how long can you hang there. And I immediately, violently shaking.
0: In the back of my head to this day,
1: mm-hmm.
0: I do pull-ups at the gym or whatever, and I'm like, man, if they could see me now, I could totally get that patch.

0: could use a little church right now.
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0: We were just talking about the worry that some people have about being replaced by AI at their job or whatever. Good news, at least for us, AI says to me that it cannot fake our show at this point.
1: Yes, I remember it said that to me. Did it say it to you?
0: Said it to me today.
1: Yes.
0: Because it's too strange.
1: Yes.
0: And they said the understated delivery

0: The genuine laughter.
1: Yes.
0: Unexpected emphasis. That's a good way to put it.
1: Yeah.
0: And that conversational rhythm where it feels like you're thinking while you're talking.
1: Oh, right.
0: Well, I don't know what to make of that.
1: Not yet. It's a little bit of a dig.
0: Don't we all? Right.
1: It's almost saying you haven't thought it all the way through before you start
0: talking.
1: Oh,
0: I thought it was a dig at other people.
1: No, it's a
0: like
1: dig at us.
0: They don't think when they're talking.
1: No, it's a dig at us, yes.
0: Well, doggone it.

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0: 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Her faith never wavered. In her final years, as dementia stole her memory of family and friends, she remembered what was most important, Jesus Christ. Jesus promised to never leave us nor forsake us. I was blessed to have her as my mother. Thank you, Gail, and thank you for honoring your mother in this way. 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

0: down on the floor. Lord, you can have all the glory. 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

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He didn't run off like his brother, but his soul was just as dead.

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